was I Compare Everyone to You by Della May from their album Magic Accident, and you're listening to Welcome Home on KYRS. You also heard Caitlin Crisco and The Broadcast playing Let It Ride. Before that, you heard the Cody Sisters with Archipelago from the album All the Quiet People. Before the Cody Sisters, we heard I'm Done Running from the album Paper Doll by Samantha Fish. And we started off this set with Too Far to Be Gone by Shamika Copeland from the album Done Come Too Far. Up next, we got some Dirk Powell right here. Welcome home, KYRS.

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Can't Explain This Love by Alan Stone from his album Mystery, and you're listening to Welcome Home on KYRS. Before Alan Stone, we heard Jenny Ann Mannen with Prepare For Me A Place from her album Carnies and Cowboys. You also heard Mason Town with Last of My Kind from their album Age. Before Mason Town, we heard Little Moon by Love Dean from their album Love Dean. And we started off this set with Dirk Powell with Waterbound. Up next, we got some Allison Russell right here. Welcome home, KYRS.

This is Can't Let Go by Lucinda Williams from the album Car Wheels on a Gravel Road. And you're listening to Welcome Home on KYRS. Before Lucinda Williams, we heard Norah Jones with Sunrise from the album Feels Like Home. Before that, you heard Bonnie Raitt with Angel from Montgomery from the album Streetlights. And we started off this set with Allison Russell with Night Flyer from the album Outside Child. This is the last song that I would like to thank you all for listening and to my dad for letting me host his show. This is Welcome Home on KYRS. Catch

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1: This is your KYRS live and local calendar for June 12th through the 14th. Friday, Jason Lucas at True Legends, Francis Brown at Olmsted Brothers Green Park, Cali Mosa and DJ Storm at Trust, the Spokane Pride kickoff with Atari Ferrari at the Pavilion in Riverfront Park, and Wheeled and Woe at the Big Dipper. Friday and Saturday, Karma's Circle at Bolo's. Saturday, Spokane Pride with the Pamela Benton Band, Betsy Rogue, and the Spectrum Singers at the Lilac Bowl, the Resistance Singers at the Fountain, and many others in Riverfront Park, Tab Smith at the Checkerboard, Inland Beaches at Brick West, Vernon Vogel and the Volcanoes at Mike's Bar and Grill, and Tomboy at the Listening Room at Hamilton Studio. Sunday, Tucker James at Craft and Gather, Atomic Jive at Arborcrest, and Jerfest with the Johnson Brothers Blues Band, Sammy Eubanks, Who Do You Do, and Eternal Jones at the Highball Lounge in Northern Quest. 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
1: This is your KYRS live and local calendar for June 19th to the 21st. Friday, Sammy Eubanks at De Leon's, Steve Starkey at True Legends, The Ringers at Brick West, Mother Lova at Iron Goat, Whack-A-Mole at Medical Lake Waterfront Park, Every Dying Breath, Congeal, and Jacob Van Now at Pacific Avenue Pizza, Imagine Jazz at Hotel Indigo, Overlook and Nathan Chartrey at the Big Dipper, and Ace Monroe at the Chameleon. 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Sunday, Ed Shaw at Iron Horse in the Valley, Nate Ostrander at Storm and Norman's, the Jeff Crosby Band, and Ronnie and the Redwoods at the Chameleon, and High Fade at the District. 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

0: Craft and Gather, New Jack City at Arborcrest, and Mel Dalton, Amanda Moss, and Kathy and Bill Kostelic at The Social. 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

coming in hot, starting us off with Combat, fresh out of Baltimore, Maryland. They are on tour right now with Delta Sleep, and then it looks like they are joining up with Michael Sarah Palin next week as well, all over on the East Coast. You are tuning in right now to KYRS Thin Air Community Radio. This is It's All About the Hook, and I will be your DJ for tonight, DJ Becca. Thanks for joining me. Sorry about the delay here. We are fresh off of tabling over at the bazaar. So if you've tuned in out of curiosity because you met me, hello again. Thank you for joining us. I am so thrilled that I get to spend every Saturday evening sharing some of my favorite music in the world with the Spokane airwaves. And I hope you have a good time with me today. So just now we heard Combat, and that was their song, Put Me In, Coach, off of their most recent album, which is their 2024 album, Stay Golden. Got a lot of good stuff for you tonight. A lot of folks are on tour, and big things happening. Bren Lukens just made his first, Bren Lukens of Modern Baseball fame. Modern Baseball, if you don't know, is a band that kind of really, really defined the early mid 2010s of Midwest emo, kind of this new like mixture of punk, pop, and emo lyricism. Brought it to a whole new audience, and he was one of the front men for Modern Baseball, and then had a bit of a mental health crisis, and the band kind of took a step away from the limelight. They released another album in the early 20s. But yeah, Bren made his first live and solo performance and first live appearance in years pretty recently. And so that's huge. And that's really big for us here in the fandom as well. Just kind of a huge week for Midwest emo. Everybody's on tour because it's summer, and there's lots of collabs happening and lots of releases. So it's been a great week for me. Without further ado, we're going to just get into the music of the night. I've got a good mix of just like folks who are touring together, and then also some of like those folks

favorite bands. So folks that they're shouting out as they're on tour, they're like, hey, if you like us, pay attention to some of these other folks. And that is what we're going to get into next here with the next couple songs. The next couple artists are all off of, I think, Michael Sarah Palin's like just recommended artist list. And we're going to kick that off with Brooke Pridemore, who I will have more details on later, but this is Who's Gonna Build My Death Ray? Here we go.

0: That last one was Why You Always Leave a Note by Prawn. No, I'm lying. It was Entrances and Exits by Tiny Moving Parts. Just before that was Why You Always Leave a Note by Prawn. And then again, Who's Gonna Build My Death Ray by Brooke Pridemore. A little bit on those artists before we move on. Brooke Pridemore has been on tour with a couple of these bands. I think most recently it was Michael Sarah Palin. And he just released a single in 2026 called So Far Underground. So he's currently active, but he's been active for a pretty long time. His earliest release was way back in the 2000s called Metal and Wood. He's kind of more in that like folk punk and like alt folk side of things, folk rock, I guess you can call it. And then Prawn is a lot more recent. They're coming out of New Jersey. Brooke Pridemore, I think, is out of Detroit. And then, yes, Prawn is New Jersey. Also formed in the early 2000s, but also still active. But, like, I don't know. I don't really feel like I see them so much. Yeah, their last release was just an Audio Tree recording. So a live recording of some of their other, a studio recording of earlier albums. And then Tiny Moving Parts has been on tour pretty recently. They're out of Benson, Minnesota. And they're another one of those Midwest emo bands that is all family. It's two brothers and a cousin. So very similar to like Captain Jazz of the 90s. That was two cousins or three cousins even. So carrying on the tradition in the Midwest emo world. And they are legitimately Midwest emo because they are Minnesota. but it has spread and that is okay. We're trying to get it to spread all the way out this direction too. And then what we're about to listen to is Dikembe, one of my favorite songs from Dikembe, which is called Scotty Spliffin. And if you are curious, the thing you're about to hear is the lead-in to the song, which is a clip from the old show that only had one season called Freaks and Geeks, starring Linda Cardellini, who played Velma in those classic live-action Scooby-Doos. And then, what's his name? He's Marshall in How I Met Your Mother. He's Jason Segel, maybe? Yes. And then it has, like, James Franco and Seth Rogen playing all these, like, just, like, what's the word? Maybe like blazed out, like these stoner disaffected teenagers. And it's in the 80s or 90s. And it's awesome. It's an awesome, it's a period piece technically, because it was made later than that. But it's set back then. It's a great show. I would watch it if I were you. And I'm going to give it another watch because this song just makes me very nostalgic for it. Here it is, Scotty Spliffin by Dikembe.
1: Teachers want us to work, you know? And I say, fine, I'll work. But you gotta let me do the kind of work that I want to do. And for me, Lindsay, it's my drum kit, man. This is my passion, you know? This is the essence of who I am now. But before I had this, I was lost too. You see what I'm saying? You need to find your reason for living. You gotta find your big, just gigantic drum kit, you know?
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3: 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Friday, John Wayne Williams at the Spokane Valley Farmers Market, Weeby Jammin' at Stockwell's Chill and Grill, Dan Conrad at Soulful Soups, Silver Wing at Chan's Red Dragon, Upon the Fallen, Fate Defined, Dissonance, and Enemy Mine at the Knitting Factory, All Directions at Barrister, Talking Strings at Zola, and Zuba at the Red Room. Friday and Saturday, Sonic Groove at Bolo's. Saturday, Anne Christine at Red Band Park, Dave Long at Rocket Market, Big Bad Chad at Soulful Soups, Blues Fest with Madrona Hollow, Lefty Fields, the Johnson Brothers Blues Band, and many others at Jackson Street, Neon Interstate at the Porchlight, and Knock Terrace at the Big Dipper. Sunday, Dante D'Angelo at the Boiler Room, Jonah Gallegos at Craft and Gather, New Jack City at Arborcrest, and Mel Dalton, Amanda Moss, and Kathy and Bill Kostelik at the Social. 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

That was a band out of Philly called Hit Like a Girl. They just released a new album this year in March. And that is called Burning at Both Ends. It's getting some pretty good buzz in like the critics side of things. So I'm excited to give it a listen. I just kind of stumbled onto them. So if you enjoyed it, that is Hit Like a Girl. And I highly encourage folks who are interested in it to explore what else they have to offer there. But we will kind of investigate their new album later in the set here. Before that, again, was Scotty Spliffin by Dikembe. Up next, we have Jetstream Wish by Koyo. Koyo is a band from Stony Brook, and they are releasing with Pure Noise Records. And if you are a fan of the Midwest emo genre, just kind of any indie alt rock, you'll hear Pure Noise a lot. I think the other one that you'll hear a lot is like Chaos something, Chaos Records, or I don't know. I always mix things up with like Dropout TVs, like in like the D&D podcast world. So I just wanted to say Critical Role, but there is no Critical Role record company or producer, at least that I know of. Anyhow, a Pure Noise endorsed band. 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And then we'll get into some pretty familiar stuff with Saturdays at Your Place and Joyce Manor. Stay tuned. 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
3: 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My name is Becca, and I will be your DJ for the next hour as well. 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I think they are also performing with Joyce Manor. I think that's the set of three who are touring together. Great lineup. Awesome lineup. Very exciting. I have no idea if they'll make it out this way or if they are more on the East Coast. I know that Hot Mulligan just got back from the East. They were in Asia. They were in Eastern Asia. I think they did a show in one of the Koreas, in South Korea, and I think Japan. I think I saw that mentioned. I'm not sure if Taiwan or China, but I think they were kind of just circulating over there. They had a couple shows. They hit the ground back in the U.S. and immediately started running again. And then, yes, we just heard another, you probably would have recognized some of the verses. That was the lead singer of Hot Mulligan. I think his name is Tades, T-A-D-E-S. And then Riley! Was the other collaborator on that song. That is a pretty recently released single called Another Round of Radical Ritas, Please. And it's just a single collab that they released last month, again off of Pure Noise Records. I said before the break as well that we will hear Pure Noise Records mentioned a lot. They are just working overtime to get their artists out in the world, and they are, it seems like, maybe just signing some really impressive folks as well. So cool collective that you'll see a lot of activity from. Before that was Jetstream Wish by Koyo. And up next, we have Joyce Manor. An oldie, a goodie, and I don't think it needs any more introduction. Here we go.

That was Town Crier by Bugsy. Bugsy is an act out of Minneapolis, and they are also currently on tour. Everybody's on tour this summer. I mean, it's the time to do it, but it is kind of crazy. They are, again, hitting, you know, the East Coast and the Middle West, the Eastern Midwest. But, you know, they have a show in, like, Atlanta and a couple other large cities as well. Anyhow, before that, we heard The Waterboy Returns, which is a pretty emotional song from Modern Beast Ball's EP, Mobo Presents the Perfect Cast EP, featuring Modern Baseball, but it's Modern Baseball's EP, just a long name, from 2015, which I think happened, wait a minute, yes, yeah, that was their EP in 2015, but they did record a very similarly titled album, or like re-release a very similarly recorded album, or named album in 2025. I think it was like the re-release, and it doesn't have any new stuff, but they did kind of, there might be some new stuff. It was from 2025. It's the Perfect Cast LP versus the EP that had come out in 2015. Like I said, there's been a lot of turmoil in the band, just kind of some internal things going on. And they touch on it in 2015 and 2016 in some of their releases. And then Bren Lukens took just a pretty long break from the limelight. And lots of Midwest emo fans talk all the time about, you know, wishing, if they had three wishes, all three of them would be for Modern Baseball to release another album. So, I mean, they're active. They are active. Mostly they're re-releasing it seems maybe they're gearing up for a bit more, which is super exciting. Hey, you are listening to KYRS. KYRS, Medical Lake Spokane, Finn 92.3 and 88.1 FM, Finn Air Community Radio. And this is It's All About the Hook. I am DJ Becca, and we are just listening to a bunch of Midwest emo. That is what we do. Saturday, 6 to 8 p.m., we get in our feels, we get into our sad boy eras, and we reminisce and we listen to crazy guitar riffs and long brass solos in the middle of punk songs. So I hope you are enjoying. I hope you're ready for the ride to continue. Up next, we have one of my personal favorite songs I have listened to in the last like 5 years, honestly. It is called A Detailed and Poetic Physical Threat to the Person Who Intentionally Vandalized My 1994 Dodge Intrepid Behind Kate's Apartment. It's a very long name. It is off of their just random single that they released. Two songs about cars, two songs with long titles from 2013. This is Pet Symmetry. Again, just one of the most perfect songs I think ever made. Here we go.

That was Keepsake Theory off of Hit Like a Girl's newest release, brand new release. I think it was March. Yeah, it was the end of March this year. Hit Like a Girl is an act releasing with Cryptid Records. It looks like they have kind of a pretty rotating live lineup, but the songwriter and kind of like primary frontman person, like leading the project, the project runner, if you will, is Nicole Marolis, Marolis, pronounced they, them. And then they have a crowd of folks who join them live. They shout out specifically that they are an act that is writing and performing songs that highlight specifically the experience of queer heartache. They are a Philly band, and I have really enjoyed their music so far, and I'm excited that they have a brand new release, which means that hopefully they are gonna hit the road at some point outside of Philly. So somebody to keep your eye on. Again, that's Hit Like a Girl out of Philly. Just before that, we listened again to, I'm gonna say it again just because it's fun to say, Pet Sematary with A Detailed and Poetic Physical Threat to the Person Who Intentionally Vandalized My 1994 Dodge Intrepid Behind Kate's Apartment by Pet Sematary. And up next we have Riley! With Fight Milk! Riley is on tour currently. They are performing with Bugsy, who we just listened to as well, with Tom Cryer, and Kerosene Heights. And they are another crowd that is over mostly on the East Coast. They come down to San Antonio next month, but mostly they are sticking up in the Chicago and eastward area. But anyhow, that's Riley, and that's up next. And then we'll get into a little bit of math rock, because what is a Midwest emo show without a little bit of true math rock, mathy complex guitar riffs and all of that jazz. But first, of course, we have to listen to a little bit of Riley. This is their 2018 release. Here we go.

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0: The Beatles started recording the album Help in mid-February 1965, and their U.S. release wasn't until later that year on the 6th of August. The movie's Royal World premiere was held at the London Pavilion Theatre in the West End of London on 26 July 1965, with Princess Margaret in attendance. The worldwide release of the movie was shortly thereafter. This moment in musical history was brought to you by The Vinyl Hour. For more useful information and real serious musical fun, tune in every Thursday from 8 to 10 p.m. We now return you to your regularly scheduled program.
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3: This is your KYRS live and local calendar for June 19th to the 21st. 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Saturday, Dave and Ray at Master's Brew House, Colosso at Stockwell's, Gil Rivas at The Bearded Ginger, Just Plain Darren at Beck's Harvest House, Jerry Lee Rains at Zola, The Red Hot Kitten Stompers at Hotel Indigo, Blue Canoe at Chan's Red Dragon, and Flashpoint at Big Sky Drinkery. 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

That was Existential Shred by Saturdays at Your Place. That was off of one of their earlier albums. That was their the same album that had Coffee Cups, which is a pretty popular one, as well as First of All, another one of their kind of like viral songs. It's their 2021 release, Something Worth Celebrating. And then before that was a like 6 minute song by Void. Void is an indie rock band. A Taiwanese indie rock band. And that song was called Pow Pow, which I'm told means bubble. Could be wrong, but Pow Pow by Void, V-O-O-I-D, off of their Void 2025 album. Not to be confused with their Void, just like plain self-titled album from 2017. Taiwan has a pretty active indie rock, math rock scene, which is pretty cool. We'll listen to a little bit more of that scene soon. Actually, we will listen to it right now, I think, with No Party for Cao Dong and their song Deng, which means wait. Here is No Party for Cao Dong.

0: Hey, hey, hi, hi, it's me, Ant I. You can join me right here on KYRS every Wednesday night from 10 to midnight for the Electric Bender, where you will hear the very best of electro rock, electro hop.
1: Here we go!
0: 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Each week we will take a journey through the genres of electronic music. 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
5: Just before the break, we listened to a song by Skip Skip Ben Ben, which is a band out of China or Taiwan, but I need to double check on that. They are currently active. Oh my goodness. They only have about 1,500 monthly listeners, so it is a little bit tough to find them. Anyways, the track is called Ida Huandre Ibuchu, sorry, which means The Illusion of Love Part 1. So they are at least a Chinese speaking or writing band, but really I can't find a huge amount on them. But yeah, Skip Skip Ben Ben if you want to do your own research. They are also, it looks like, fluent in Japanese and take a lot of influence from that, but it is not a Japanese band. Anyway, yep, that's Skip Skip Ben Ben. And before that was It Happens to the Best of Us by Koyo and Dong by No Party for Cao Dong. And that one is a band out of Taiwan. Up next, we have Bummer Summer by Charmer, and then a little bit more East Asian math rock. But before that, I do want to just say, if you are listening right now and you have yet to look into donating and becoming a member here with KYRS, we need your support. 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That's a big deal. And to keep us on the airwaves, we do need to make sure that we're paying rent and the very various expenses that we have. So you can text the words give KYRS to the number 44321. Again, that's 44321. And just say give KYRS, and that will direct you to our website and the donation page there. 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If you want to be an underwriter for my show and get shouted out by me, Saturday 6 to 8 p.m. at least, you can email me at itsallaboutthehook@kyrs.org. There are lots of ways to give. You can also give your time. We are always in need of volunteers at our Get Loud in the Library concert series. We need folks selling merch and selling beer. We need folks tabling. We marched in the Pride Parade. We needed volunteers to help out there. There's lots of ways that you can get involved. Not all of them necessarily monetarily, but giving is one of the really, really important ways that we need your help right now this summer. We really, really would appreciate it. KYRS is your radio station too, and we don't continue if we don't have you. So without further ado, we're going to get back into the music. We have just a couple more songs for you. We've got Charmer and Shanghai Qiutian in the queue. And then depending on timing, I have a couple additional picks to play us out this evening. This is the last you'll hear from me for the evening. I'm just going to let the music play. Again, my name is Becca, DJ Benka, I guess. And this is It's All About the Hook. And here is Bummer Summer by Charmer. Here we go.

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In that hour, I'll be talking to locals that have the creative mindset. 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

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Friday, Sammy Eubanks at De Leon's, Steve Starkey at True Legends, The Ringers at Brick West, Mother Lova at Iron Goat, Whack-A-Mole at Medical Lake Waterfront Park, Every Dying Breath, Congeal, and Jacob Van Now at Pacific Avenue Pizza, Imagine Jazz at Hotel Indigo, Overlook and Nathan Chartrey at The Big Dipper, and Ace Monroe at The Chameleon. Friday and Saturday, Agents of Rock at Fizzy Mulligan's. Saturday, Dave and Ray at Master's Brew House, Colosso at Stockwell's, Gil Rivas at The Bearded Ginger, Just Plain Darren at Beck's Harvest House, Jerry Lee Rains at Zola, The Red Hot Kitten Stompers at Hotel Indigo, Blue Canoe at Chan's Red Dragon, and Flashpoint at Big Sky Drinkery. Sunday, Ed Shaw at Iron Horse in the Valley, Nate Ostrander at Storm and Norman's, The Jeff Crosby Band, and Ronnie and the Redwoods at The Chameleon, and High Fade at The District. 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

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I'm your host, DJ Mythras the Invincible. Let us begin.

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4: 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Friday, John Wayne Williams at the Spokane Valley Farmers Market, We Be Jammin' at Stockwell's Chill and Grill, Dan Conrad at Soulful Soups, Silver Wing at Chan's Red Dragon, Upon the Fallen, Fate Defined, Dissonance, and Enemy Mine at the Knitting Factory, All Directions at Barrister, Talking Strings at Zola, and Zuba at the Red Room. Friday and Saturday, Sonic Groove at Bolo's. Saturday, Anne Christine at Red Band Park, Dave Long at Rocket Market, Big Bad Chad at Soulful Soups, Blues Fest with Madrona Hollow, Lefty Fields, the Johnson Brothers Blues Band, and many others at Jackson Street, Neon Interstate at the Porchlight, and Knock Terrace at the Big Dipper. Sunday, Dante D'Angelo at the Boiler Room, Jonah Gallegos at Craft and Gather, New Jack City at Arborcrest, and Mel Dalton, Amanda Moss, and Kathy and Bill Kostelic at the Social. 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

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I'm your host, DJ Soul Invictus. Let's begin.

0: 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I'm your host, DJ Soul Invictus. 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
5: 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Saturday, Dave and Ray at Master's Brew House, Colosso at Stockwell's, Gil Rivas at The Bearded Ginger, Just Plain Darren at Beck's Harvest House, Jerry Lee Rains at Zola, The Red Hot Kitten Stompers at Hotel Indigo, Blue Canoe at Chan's Red Dragon, and Flashpoint at Big Sky Drinkery. Sunday, Ed Shaw at Iron Horse in the Valley, Nate Ostrander at Storm and Norman's, The Jeff Crosby Band, and Ronnie and the Redwoods at The Chameleon, and High Fade at The District. 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
7: Being responsible is hotter than being reckless.
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1: This is your KYRS live and local calendar for June 19th through the 21st. Friday, John Wayne Williams at the Spokane Valley Farmers Market, Weeby Jammin at Stockwell's Chill and Grill, Dan Conrad at Soulful Soups, Silver Wing at Chan's Red Dragon, Upon the Fallen, Fate Defined, Dissonance, and Enemy Mine at the Knitting Factory, All Directions at Barrister, Talking Strings at Zola, and Zuba at the Red Room. Friday and Saturday, Sonic Groove at Bolo's. 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
3: This is your KYRS live and local calendar for June 19th through the 21st. Friday, Sammy Eubanks at De Leon's, Steve Starkey at True Legends, The Ringers at Brick West, Mother Lova at Iron Goat, Whack-A-Mole at Medical Lake Waterfront Park, Every Dying Breath, Congeal, and Jacob Van Now at Pacific Avenue Pizza, Imagine Jazz at Hotel Indigo, Overlook and Nathan Chartrey at The Big Dipper, and Ace Monroe at The Chameleon. Friday and Saturday, Agents of Rock at Fizzy Mulligan's. Saturday, Dave and Ray at Master's Brew House, Colosso at Stockwell's, Gil Rivas at The Bearded Ginger, Just Plain Darren at Beck's Harvest House, Jerry Lee Rains at Zola, The Red Hot Kitten Stompers at Hotel Indigo, Blue Canoe at Chan's Red Dragon, and Flashpoint at Big Sky Drinkery. Sunday, Ed Shaw at Iron Horse in the Valley, Nate Ostrander at Storm and Norman's, The Jeff Crosby Band, and Ronnie and the Redwoods at The Chameleon, and High Fade at The District. 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

0: One pill can kill. 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
1: This is your KYRS live and local calendar for June 19th through the 21st. Friday, John Wayne Williams at the Spokane Valley Farmers Market, Weeby Jammin' at Stockwell's Chill and Grill, Dan Conrad at Soulful Soups, Silver Wing at Chan's Red Dragon, Upon the Fallen, Fate Defined, Dissonance, and Enemy Mine at the Knitting Factory, All Directions at Barrister, Talking Strings at Zola, and Zuba at the Red Room. Friday and Saturday, Sonic Groove at Bolo's. Saturday, Ann Christine at Red Band Park, Dave Long at Rocket Market, Big Bad Chad at Soulful Soups, Blues Fest with Madrona Hollow, Lefty Fields, the Johnson Brothers Blues Band, and many others at Jackson Street, Neon Interstate at the Porchlight, and Knock Terrace at the Big Dipper. Sunday, Dante D'Angelo at the Boiler Room, Jonah Gallegos at Craft and Gather, New Jack City at Arborcrest, and Mel Dalton, Amanda Moss, and Kathy and Bill Kostelic at the Social. 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

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This is Victor Koronovsky, Spokane's Gothic historian. Before you tuck yourselves into bed late Friday nights, join me just after midnight at 12:30 following the Suspense radio program for a Spokane bedtime story about the real, unabridged, and sometimes troubling history of the Lilac City. A story that just might keep you awake. 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
1: Greetings from Tromaville. 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

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Friday, Sammy Eubanks at De Leon's, Steve Starkey at True Legends, The Ringers at Brick West, Mother Lova at Iron Goat, Whack-A-Mole at Medical Lake Waterfront Park, Every Dying Breath, Congeal, and Jacob Van Now at Pacific Avenue Pizza, Imagine Jazz at Hotel Indigo, Overlook and Nathan Chartrey at the Big Dipper, and Ace Monroe at the Chameleon. Friday and Saturday, Agents of Rock at Fizzy Mulligan's. Saturday, Dave and Ray at Master's Brew House, Colosso at Stockwell's, Gil Rivas at the Bearded Ginger, Just Plain Darren at Beck's Harvest House, Jerry Lee Rains at Zola, the Red Hot Kitten Stompers at Hotel Indigo, Blue Canoe at Chan's Red Dragon, and Flashpoint at Big Sky Drinkery. Sunday, Ed Shaw at Iron Horse in the Valley, Nate Ostrander at Storm and Norman's, the Jeff Crosby Band and Ronnie and the Redwoods at the Chameleon, and High Fade at the District. 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

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KYRS Local News is your weekly news magazine for the region. I'm your host with Christian Adams, Marianne Cheriton, and Linnea Kaler, sharing stories that impact you and others throughout the Inland Northwest. 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

The National Alliance on Mental Illness is hosting one-hour suicide prevention courses every first Wednesday of the month at 6:30 p.m. Trainings are held at the NAMI office at 152 South Jefferson. This event is open to the public. More information can be found at namispokane.org.

0: This is your KYRS live and local calendar for June 19th through the 21st. Friday, John Wayne Williams at the Spokane Valley Farmers Market, Weeby Jammin at Stockwell's Chill and Grill, Dan Conrad at Soulful Soups, Silver Wing at Chan's Red Dragon, Upon the Fallen, Fate Defined, Dissonance, and Enemy Mine at the Knitting Factory, All Directions at Barrister, Talking Strings at Zola, and Zuba at the Red Room. Friday and Saturday, Sonic Groove at Bolo's. Saturday, Anne Christine at Red Band Park, Dave Long at Rocket Market, Big Bad Chad at Soulful Soups, Blues Fest with Madrona Hollow, Lefty Fields, the Johnson Brothers Blues Band, and many others at Jackson Street, Neon Interstate at the Porchlight, and Knock Terrace at the Big Dipper. Sunday, Dante D'Angelo at the Boiler Room, Jonah Gallegos at Craft and Gather, New Jack City at Arborcrest, and Mel Dalton, Amanda Moss, and Kathy and Bill Kostelic at the Social. 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

0: Does this sound like something you've done before?
1: Aw, oh, rats. I sold my entire record collection in exchange for a huge bin full of whipped cream and other delights by Herb Alpert. Aw, dag blame it. 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Aw.
0: Lucky for you, I have a way to make this all go away. 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

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Friday, Sammy Eubanks at De Leon's, Steve Starkey at True Legends, The Ringers at Brick West, Mother Lova at Iron Goat, Whack-A-Mole at Medical Lake Waterfront Park, Every Dying Breath, Congeal, and Jacob Van Now at Pacific Avenue Pizza, Imagine Jazz at Hotel Indigo, Overlook and Nathan Chartre at the Big Dipper, and Ace Monroe at the Chameleon. Friday and Saturday, Agents of Rock at Fizzy Mulligan's. Saturday, Dave and Ray at Master's Brew House, Colosso at Stockwell's, Gil Rivas at the Bearded Ginger, Just Plain Darren at Beck's Harvest House, Jerry Lee Rains at Zola, the Red Hot Kitten Stompers at Hotel Indigo, Blue Canoe at Chan's Red Dragon, and Flashpoint at Big Sky Drinkery. Sunday, Ed Shaw at Iron Horse in the Valley, Nate Ostrander at Storm and Norman's, the Jeff Crosby Band, and Ronnie and the Redwoods at the Chameleon, and High Fade at the District. 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
0: 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Is that okay with you?
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1: This is your KYRS live and local calendar for June 19th through the 21st. Friday, John Wayne Williams at the Spokane Valley Farmers Market, We Be Jammin' at Stockwell's Chill and Grill, Dan Conrad at Soulful Soups, Silver Wing at Chan's Red Dragon, Upon the Fallen, Fate Defined, Dissonance, and Enemy Mine at the Knitting Factory, All Directions at Barrister, Talking Strings at Zola, and Zuba at the Red Room. 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

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Friday, Sammy Eubanks at De Leon's, Steve Starkey at True Legends, The Ringers at Brick West, Mother Lova at Iron Goat, Whack-A-Mole at Medical Lake Waterfront Park, Every Dying Breath, Congeal, and Jacob Van Now at Pacific Avenue Pizza, Imagine Jazz at Hotel Indigo, Overlook and Nathan Chartrey at The Big Dipper, and Ace Monroe at The Chameleon. 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Sunday, Ed Shaw at Iron Horse in the Valley, Nate Ostrander at Storm and Norman's, The Jeff Crosby Band and Ronnie and the Redwoods at The Chameleon, and High Fade at The District. 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

This is your KYRS live and local calendar for June 19th through the 21st. Friday, John Wayne Williams at the Spokane Valley Farmers Market, Weeby Jammin' at Stockwell's Chill and Grill, Dan Conrad at Soulful Soups, Silver Wing at Chan's Red Dragon, Upon the Fallen, Fate Defined, Dissonance, and Enemy Mine at the Knitting Factory, All Directions at Barrister, Talking Strings at Zola, and Zuba at the Red Room. Friday and Saturday, Sonic Groove at Bolo's. Saturday, Anne Christine at Red Band Park, Dave Long at Rocket Market, Big Bad Chad at Soulful Soups, Blues Fest with Madrona Hollow, Lefty Fields, the Johnson Brothers Blues Band, and many others at Jackson Street, Neon Interstate at the Porchlight, and Knock Terrace at the Big Dipper. Sunday, Dante D'Angelo at the Boiler Room, Jonah Gallegos at Craft and Gather, New Jack City at Arborcrest, and Mel Dalton, Amanda Moss, and Kathy and Bill Kostelik at the Social. 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

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Friday, Sammy Eubanks at De Leon's, Steve Starkey at True Legends, The Ringers at Brick West, Mother Lova at Iron Goat, Whack-A-Mole at Medical Lake Waterfront Park, Every Dying Breath, Congeal, and Jacob Van Now at Pacific Avenue Pizza, Imagine Jazz at Hotel Indigo, Overlook and Nathan Chartrey at The Big Dipper, and Ace Monroe at The Chameleon. Friday and Saturday, Agents of Rock at Fizzy Mulligan's. Saturday, Dave and Ray at Master's Brew House, Colosso at Stockwell's, Gil Rivas at The Bearded Ginger, Just Plain Darren at Beck's Harvest House, Jerry Lee Rains at Zola, The Red Hot Kitten Stompers at Hotel Indigo, Blue Canoe at Chan's Red Dragon, and Flashpoint at Big Sky Drinkery. Sunday, Ed Shaw at Iron Horse in the Valley, Nate Ostrander at Storm and Norman's, The Jeff Crosby Band, and Ronnie and the Redwoods at The Chameleon, and High Fade at The District. 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
0: But have you heard in the time it takes to hear this PSA, a distracted driver has already crashed?
2: The National Highway Traffic Safety Administration, or NHTSA, says texting is the most alarming distraction. Using a phone such as reading or sending a text while driving creates enormous potential for death and injuries.
0: In 2023, around 3,200 people were killed in motor vehicle accidents involving distracted drivers.
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0: a professor of economics emeritus at UMass Amherst and a visiting professor at the New School University, has authored numerous books on the subject of social economics, including Rethinking Marxism, Understanding Capitalism, and Democracy at Work, A Cure for Capitalism. 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
1: Welcome, friends, to another edition of Economic Update, a weekly program devoted to the economic dimensions of our lives and those of our children. I'm your host, Richard Wolf. Today's program is on a single topic. I call it the lessons from China's development, from the depths of poverty to global superpower economy. It's about China. And I'm going to begin with a little fact that is not well known, although it should be, because in a way it summarizes what I'm going to go through in some detail with you so we all understand better the single most profound challenge to the American empire that now exists, and that is the People's Republic of China. So here's a little fact about today. All of you know, I'm sure, about the famous German luxury automobile company known as Mercedes-Benz. Around the world, its cars are signs of luxury and prestige and wealth. Over the years, it has been a crucial player in the German economy as it carried the European economy until recently. Over the years, it became an important automobile here in the United States. Back in 1997, the Mercedes-Benz company decided to build a factory here in the United States, and it did so in the state of Alabama, spending $7 billion, an enormous amount of money, even more enormous then than that number would be now. Then in 2006, it built a second manufacturing facility, this one in South Carolina. Okay, so it is a global company based in Germany and big in terms of its footprint here in the United States. Who is the largest shareholder of the Mercedes-Benz company? Answer, the BAIC Corporation, a state-owned and operated company in the People's Republic of China. Together with a second company, Geely, also a Chinese company, Chinese ownership is by far the largest owner of Mercedes-Benz, and together these two have about 20% of the stocks, the ownership. Why is this important? It's important because it's a measure of how far the Chinese economy has come. Far beyond the kinds of statistics you hear, let me ask you to think about what I just told you. Recently, legislation was introduced in the Congress, and that was to deny access to the American economy of any automobile company that has, quote-unquote, significant Chinese ownership. This is the effort of the United States to protect its industries because they cannot compete with the Chinese. That's the truth. 15 years ago, a competition among automobile companies began. Everyone could see that the future is electric cars and trucks. Every car company knew that the days of the gas combustion engine were over. or numbered at least. The competition began, GM, Ford, Toyota, you name it. Now the competition is over. There's a clear winner, and there are big losers. Who's the winner? Who has figured out how to produce the highest quality, lowest price electric cars and trucks? Answer, Chinese automobile companies. In particular, the BYD company. Three initials, all standing for English words. Build your dream. That's what it means. The BYD Corporation. There's a tariff against them in this country. It was, during Mr. Trump's first presidency, about 27%. Mr. Biden raised it to 100%. And you know again what that means. If the car costs $30,000 shipped from China, so you want to buy it, you pay $30,000, go to China, car comes to the docks here in California or New York. But if you want to pick the car up because you paid the $30,000 to get it, you've got to give Uncle Sam 100%, another $30,000 to get that car into your own hands. It would cost you $60,000. You don't do that. It's too expensive. You go and get a less good electric car and vehicle because you can get it for $45,000 or $50,000 made by somebody else. Not as good, but you're saving money. Meanwhile, around the world, all the competitors of the United States are able to get BYD without 100% tariff, maybe for $30,000, maybe a small tariff. Canada just lowered the tariff. They had it at 100% like the United States, but because Canada isn't playing games with the United States anymore, it lowered the tariff from 100% to 6%. That's called quite a lowering. BYD cars are arriving in Canada as I speak. Protection is what you do when you can't compete, when you can't figure out how to beat them, you exclude them. That's not an advance for the United States. Everyone in the world is using electric cars and trucks from China, and they're going to outcompete this country because those trucks they buy, those cars they buy, are better quality than what American manufacturers and American companies can get at a lower price than American companies have to pay. You know what that translates into? Losing in the market, which is what we are doing. And we're doing it because we're losing slowly with a tariff, because we're terribly afraid of losing quickly if we don't have a tariff. You know what that's a sign of? A declining system, a declining economy. That's why I'm talking to you about China. Let's begin. China, in the words of its current leader, is emerging from 100 years of humiliation. What do they mean? Basically, they mean the 100 years from 1850 to 1950. In those 100 years, China was increasingly encroached upon by European colonial efforts. It was in that period of time that enclaves were snatched by European countries. Parts of China were taken by them. They built houses there. They built companies there. It was in China. They didn't take over all of China the way, for example, they did for India, but they were encroaching. China lost a war, the so-called Boxer Rebellion. China became overrun with poverty, with an opium crisis, the likes of which no other world country has ever seen. Poverty on a scale that, in order to understand, you'd have to go get the American missionary Pearl Buck's remarkable book, The Good Earth, in which you will learn about the depths of Chinese poverty that you really can hardly imagine. Feudalism, the old Chinese system, faded over those 100 years. Capitalism got going. But apparently the most interesting thing was that the capitalism was crude and weak and had to develop in an environment where things didn't go quickly or well. So powerful, for example, were Britain in dominating this Chinese country. It didn't take them over like India, but, for example, they imposed a lease, a 99-year lease on the immensely important city of Hong Kong, which Britain took over for the entirety of the 20th century. The 99 years of that century only became part of China again when that lease expired at the end of the 20th century. China was determined. But the interesting thing was, in order to break out of its poverty, of its 100 years of humiliating subordination, it needed a mass movement of the majority of people, peasants, farmers, but of a growing and powerful new class, the working class in the weak early capitalism of a few cities like Shanghai. And it got that, but it got it in a remarkable and unusual way. The Communist Party of China, a handful of intellectuals at first, understood under the leadership of Mao that it had to bring together a new working class in the urban areas, small, with a vast sea of peasants. Communist parties hadn't done that kind of organizing. They had focused more on industry and urban than on agriculture and rural. And so the Chinese Communist Party broke away and organized the two. It had at one time to help overthrow the old feudal leftover of China and to fight with the new capitalists. They worked together, the capitalists, the communists, and the peasants and workers they organized against the Japanese, who invaded China in 1931 and stayed until 1945. And then they broke apart, had a civil war, and in 1950, the Communist Party won and took over China. We've come to the end of the first half. In the second half, we're going to go through what China did and how to get to the point that it is now the great contesting superpower. Welcome back, friends, to the second half of today's Economic Update, a show called Lessons from Chinese Development. I want to pick up the story 1949 and 50. The Communist Party

by a war with Japan. It tries to rebuild from the war. That's the number one task of the Communist Party. During this period, a generation, 20-some years, no recognition from the United States, refused to recognize the country. No exchange of ambassadors. No understanding. Hostility of all kinds. One of the most dramatic, the Korean War. Yes, it was fought in Korea, but the big adversaries, U.S. and China. It was an attack on China and experienced that way by them. There was the alliance with the little island off the coast of China, to which the capitalist government retreated when it lost the civil war with the communists. The name of the island? Taiwan. And it has been a place the United States has supported, controlled by the Chinese from the mainland who had been defeated in the civil war. China's only friend in these 20 years, Russia. And not for most of those years either, because there was a fundamental clash between the Soviet Union at that time and its protege, its fellow Communist Party government in China. And here was the issue. China had its own idea of how to develop. It was going to be the great development story, out of abject poverty into modern industrial power. It was what every third world, as we used to call it, country wanted. Asia, Africa, Latin America, out of the poverty, often the poverty of centuries, into the modern world, identified with what? North America, Western Europe, and Japan. And so, in China, they decided to use a Communist Party system, what the Communist Party could control and regulate, to make the effort to escape poverty. Meanwhile, what happened in the rest of the world? Something very, very different. Most of the rest of the world had no Communist Party that fought a civil war and won and shaped development. Korea, a little bit. Vietnam, a little bit. But the great example, China. What happened in Asia, Africa, and America? Well, specialists and investors from North America, Western Europe, and Japan ran in there after World War II, replaced the old colonial system with a new one, dominated by the United States, in which each country had a small elite that ran the country and hooked it into the world capitalist economy, producing great wealth in North America, Western Europe, and Japan, keeping them very much secondary in that third world as they are to this day. But a few people sitting at the top of each of them quite rich. Not China. Starting in the 1970s, China took off in a different direction. I want to focus on that because it explains its extraordinary success. Here's what the Chinese Communist Party did. It said, we are not going to reproduce what Russia, Soviet Russia, did. Remember, most of this time is before Soviet Russia implodes. That's at 1989. So I'm talking about the 70s and the 80s, where what I'm about to tell you gets underway. And it continues after Russia, communism disappears there. Okay. We're not going to do what the Russians did meant the following. In Russia, the government took over pretty much all of industry and a good chunk of agriculture. We're not going to do that in China. We're going to actually have a hybrid

0: system. We're going to have half of our economy will be private capitalist enterprises. We will let capitalism exist in half of our economy. Private employer hires workers, makes money, keeps that money, etc. The other half of our economy will be owned and operated by the government. Indeed, the government will regulate and tax both parts of the hybrid, the private and the public. And sitting on top of the government, making sure the right decisions get made, is the Communist Party of China. And here's its goal: get out of poverty, become strong enough to overcome the hostility of the West, led by the United States, protect yourself from what that might mean, no more 100 years of humiliation, and become rich and powerful enough to become a player in the world economy. That's what they set out to do. They said, let's use private capitalism where and when they can do a good job in this story. But where they can't, where something that will help us develop is important, but not privately profitable, so no capitalist will do it, we will do it. Capitalists don't build houses until there are people there who will buy the apartment or rent the apartment. We're not going to do that. That creates housing shortages. We're going to build houses before there are people with the money to buy them or to live in them, to make the society grow faster and bigger when it isn't profitable. I'm driving that point home for a reason. This approach, not the Soviet approach, but not the Western approach either, not the approach of the British or the Japanese or the Americans, where everything is private and very little is government. Russia, very little is private, everything is government. In the West, very little is, you see the point. China is a middle. China is a hybrid run by communists who have a goal. And in that goal, private capitalism plays a subordinate role. Important? The United States is the number one country in the world with billionaires. The number two country, the People's Republic of China, and nobody else is close. So their capitalism has been very successful, supervised, regulated, and controlled by a communist party, and their state sector likewise. Together, those two have outgrown the West. No contest. For the last 35 years, the average annual growth in output of goods and services, so-called GDP, has grown in China between 5 and 9%. And in the United States, between 2 and 3%. There it is, friends. The growth story, finished. The competition, it's over. You know what else is over? The dominance of the American empire. You see it in Iran right now. You're seeing it in the Ukraine. Slower, but the same process. China found a recipe. To be precise, China's peculiar mixture of class struggle to establish the dominance of the Chinese Communist Party gave it a way of setting up the economy that neither the Soviet Union nor any Eastern European country nor the West has been able to match, which is why coming out of nowhere, the Chinese are now the largest shareholder of the Mercedes-Benz company, the producer of the best electric vehicle at the lowest price, the dominant player in solar panels for modern electric generation, and on and on and on, with more coming every day. There's two big lessons I want to leave you with. Number one, yes, one of the efforts of socialism, the Soviet effort, ended after 70 years in an implosion. The system collapsed. No question. No one's denying that. But the notion that the winner was capitalism is a big fat mistake. We couldn't know it maybe in 1995, but we know it now. If we dare to avoid denying what the facts will tell you, the most successful economic growth story of our time is that of the People's Republic of China. And this is not, as I guess I have to always repeat, I'm not endorsing what goes on in China. They have their problems like every society. They have their issues. They have contradictions to work through, like every country. But if you are concerned, if your priority is to escape the poverty of centuries, the split world between a rich center and a poor periphery, a world in which a small minority live an extraordinarily wealthy life surrounded by the hewers of wood and the carriers of water, the poor, then the Chinese is the fastest found known way to achieve that goal. Leaving it all to private profit doesn't do it. That's the lesson. Here's the ironic lesson. It was the working class, organized by communists, that put the party in the position to try and now to achieve what it set out to do. And it will be the working class of China today, highly developed, that will go on and fight again. What for this time? To take the next step. History doesn't stop. And what would be the next step? To move the Chinese success system on the basis of its extraordinary success, to put the workers in charge, in the factory, in the office, in the store, directly. The dream of the communists way back in 1927 has its new form in the China of 2026. That is perhaps the most important lesson of Chinese development of all. Thank you all for your attention. The topic could not be more urgent, and I look forward to speaking with you again next week.
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1: This is your KYRS live and local calendar for June 19th through the 21st. Friday, John Wayne Williams at the Spokane Valley Farmers Market, We Be Jammin' at Stockwell's Chill and Grill, Dan Conrad at Soulful Soups, Silver Wing at Chan's Red Dragon, Upon the Fallen, Fate Defined, Dissonance, and Enemy Mine at the Knitting Factory, All Directions at Barrister, Talking Strings at Zola, and Zuba at the Red Room. 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Saturday, Anne Christine at Red Band Park, Dave Long at Rocket Market, Big Bad Chad at Soulful Soups, Blues Fest with Madrona Hollow, Lefty Fields, the Johnson Brothers Blues Band, and many others at Jackson Street, Neon Interstate at the Porchlight, and Knock Terrace at the Big Dipper. Sunday, Dante D'Angelo at the Boiler Room, Jonah Gallegos at Craft and Gather, New Jack City at Arborcrest, and Mel Dalton, Amanda Moss, and Kathy and Bill Kostelic at the Social. 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

Good morning, Spokane. Welcome to another lovely edition of This Won't Hurt a Bit, Spokane's only medical talk show that broadcasts on this radio station between 10 and 11 every Sunday morning. We are a medical talk show, and we are here live on KYRS, Medical Lake Spokane, Thin Air Community Radio, your radio station. We are having a little bit of a different show today. It's Father's Day, so I was going to play some Father's Day songs anyway, but it turns out that we have some stuff going on, so my co-host, Erica, the one with all the medical experience, she couldn't be here today, so lucky for you, it's just going to be Father's Day songs today. It's just you and me again playing music here on KYRS. So let me tell you a little bit about our show. Normally, we are a medical talk show that where we love to hear from our listeners. We take calls from our listeners or emails and information from our listeners, and we try to address medical topics that are of interest to all of you. And that's what we typically do. And there's two ways you can get a hold of us, the two easiest ways you can get a hold of us. Number one is you can send us an email. We are thiswon'thurtabit@kyrs.org. All one word, no punctuation. You can also reach us on the Blue Sky social media network. We are thwhab.bsky.social. So, my name is Mark, and I am not a medical professional. So, this is if you're tuning in to get the latest and greatest about what's going on in the medical community or new treatments or studies or to find out something about the human body, you're out of luck. So we're just going to play songs for Father's Day today. But first, did you know that Father's Day, that Spokane is the official birthplace of Father's Day, first celebrated in the city on June 19th, 1910, thanks to local resident Sonora Smart Dodd to honor her Civil War veteran widower father. She spearheaded the nationwide push for the holiday. She also pushed for the advent of what became known as dad jokes. She was a very funny lady, and she thought that her dad told great jokes, and she was really a proponent of that. So today, also, not just music, but we're going to have a few dad jokes. Now, some people ask me, how do you know how to tell when a joke is a dad joke? And the answer to that, well, it becomes apparent. So let's start this Father's Day music show off with a little Chris Smither.

Chris Smither for you there this morning. We're starting off a little slow today, but don't worry. Stick with me. I promise we'll get her going here in a little bit. Chris Smither he was a Boston-based singer-songwriter, blues guy. He was a mentor or an inspiration to Bonnie Raitt back in the day and is fantastic. I had a chance to meet him and promote him in a concert back in the day, and was one of my favorites of all time. Yeah, it was just fantastic. He was recently last year in a little short movie called The Singers, which I highly recommend if you get a chance to watch that. So what are we going to do now? How about another dad joke? Hey, do you know where dads store their dad jokes when they're not using them? In a database. Okay, this is Olivia Vedder and her father, Eddie, doing My Father's Daughter.

Just lovely, lovely song. That, once again, was Olivia Vedder, and she is Eddie Vedder's daughter. That song was from the soundtrack of the movie Flag Day, which just happened a couple of weeks ago and marked my 4th anniversary cancer-free. So there is a little medicine happening today. All right, let's talk about more medicine. Did you hear about the chameleon that couldn't change color? It had a reptile dysfunction. Okay, so let's move on a little more. Father's Daughter. This is the singer-songwriter named Jewel, and a lot of people will remember her from back in the 80s. Well, she's still going strong, and she just put out this duet with Dolly Parton, My Father's Daughter.

I am my father's daughter. Hey, did you hear that the scientists from the University of Edinburgh had run an experiment to try to determine the weight of a rainbow? Yeah, although they were unable to determine the mass exactly, they were able to say it was pretty light. Okay, we got a few minutes until our 10:20 station break. Let's play an old Horace Silver song up until that time. This is a song for my father is the name of the track. And this one, a version, is done by Mr. Leon Thomas.

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1: 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And we're back. So, how about another joke? Let's try a knock-knock joke. I don't know if a knock-knock joke is going to go over very well on the radio because I have to hear you say who's there. So just promise me if you're listening, I'm going to say knock-knock and you say who's there. And then I'll ask you a question and then you answer it.

Okay, and then we'll see if this works out. All right, so you ready for this? Knock, knock. I eat mop. Ooh, that's gross. Okay, so let's stir things up a little bit. Let's listen to a little Stevie Wonder. This is off of the his 76 album, Songs in the Circle of Life. And it was written about his daughter, Aisha. So I thought it would be a good song to play. Songs in the Key of Life, one of my top 10 records of all time. And if you haven't listened to it lately, you should.

Mr. Stevie Wonder off the Songs in the Key of Life record. Hey, so we're getting it going a little bit here on this Sunday morning. I hope you enjoyed that. I hope you're enjoying the show. I wish we could, we're doing a regular show this week, but you know, some things just can't be helped. Did you hear about the disaster down at the calendar factory? A whole shipment of calendars went out that didn't include the fifth month. Customers were dismayed. Okay, let's turn it over to Gladys Knight and the Pips here. This is one of my favorite dad songs. This is called Daddy Could Swear. And we'll just turn it over to the Pips. Miss Gladys Knight singing the lead.

Miss Gladys Knight. Beautiful at 82 years old since last May. And that was Daddy Could Swear, I Declare, from the Neither One of Us record. Came out in 1973. All right. So where are we going to go from here? You know, Eric and I have been going to the gym. Eric has been going for a long time, but I just started going within the last year or two, mainly to play basketball. Basketball with the old man, one of the old men that plays basketball up there. But the weightlifting instructor at the gym had to resign recently after management found out he couldn't pick up his own barbells. He had to give us 2-week notice. Get it? 2-week? How about some James Brown for everybody?

Little James Brown, 1974, from the album Star Time. So, we're coming up on our 10:40 station break. We got time for one or two more, maybe two more, probably not two more, but I guess I could tell you about the bear, the Bruin. Did you know what they call a Bruin with no teeth? A gummy bear. How about a shoe made out of bananas? What do you call that? A slipper? And last but not least, you know, air at the gas station used to be free, but now you have to pay for it. Isn't that annoying? I chalk it up to inflation. All right. Let's listen to a little Chuck Berry before we head out into our 40-minute station break. Chuck Berry.

Yeah, a little Chuck Berry. So we're coming up on our 40-minute station break. Let's listen to a little Father Funk to get us out there. This is called Swamp Ting.

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0: And we're back. So I hope you're enjoying the show as much as I am. Before we get to some more music, let me see. Oh yeah. Hey, the other day I switched my labels. The labels around on my wife's spice rack. She hasn't noticed yet, but believe me, her time is a-coomin'. Let's listen to some Loretta Lynn.

Ah, the queen of country music, Loretta Lynn. Hey, my boss asked me why I only get sick on weekends. I told him it must be my weakened immunity system. Here's some James McMurtry.

That's some good advice there from James McMurtry to his son. 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Wish I could do that. Hey, what's leather and sounds like a sneeze? A shoe. All right. Probably my favorite songwriter, probably my favorite American songwriter is Paul Simon. And he put out a record that changed my life back in 86, 87 called Graceland. So I'm going to play, it's not a song that's totally about fatherhood or anything like that, but it's got some great lines about fatherhood in it. And it is I just love this song. It's got some of the best lyrics of any song ever written. And if you haven't listened to Graceland for a while, you should do so.

Hey, who does Beyonce call when she needs her roof replaced? All the single ladies, all the single ladies. Let's listen to some Paul McCartney.

0: 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Happy Father's Day.
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2: 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Sunday, Ed Shaw at Iron Horse in the Valley, Nate Ostrander at Storm and Norman's, the Jeff Crosby Band, and Ronnie and the Redwoods at the Chameleon, and High Fade at the District. 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

0: Hey, Spokane. Did you know that almost 100,000 people died between 2014 and 2023 from driving drunk collisions, according to the National Highway Traffic Safety Administration?
1: That's way too many.
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1: This is your KYRS live and local calendar for June 19th through the 21st. 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Friday and Saturday, Sonic Groove at Bolo's. Saturday, Anne Christine at Red Band Park, Dave Long at Rocket Market, Big Bad Chad at Soulful Soups, Blues Fest with Madrona Hollow, Lefty Fields, the Johnson Brothers Blues Band, and many others at Jackson Street, Neon Interstate at the Porchlight, and Knock Terrace at the Big Dipper. Sunday, Dante D'Angelo at the Boiler Room, Jonah Gallegos at Craft and Gather, New Jack City at Arborcrest, and Mel Dalton, Amanda Moss, and Kathy and Bill Kostelic at the Social. 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

0: This is your KYRS live and local calendar for June 19th to the 21st. Friday, Sammy Eubanks at De Leon's, Steve Starkey at True Legends, The Ringers at Brick West, Mother Lova at Iron Goat, Whack-A-Mole at Medical Lake Waterfront Park, Every Dying Breath, Congeal, and Jacob Van Now at Pacific Avenue Pizza, Imagine Jazz at Hotel Indigo, Overlook and Nathan Chartres at the Big Dipper, and Ace Monroe at the Chameleon. Friday and Saturday, Agents of Rock at Fizzy Mulligan's. Saturday, Dave and Ray at Master's Brew House, Colosso at Stockwell's, Gil Rivas at the Bearded Ginger, Just Plain Darren at Beck's Harvest House, Jerry Lee Rains at Zola, the Red Hot Kitten Stompers at Hotel Indigo, Blue Canoe at Chan's Red Dragon, and Flashpoint at Big Sky Drinkery. Sunday, Ed Shaw at Iron Horse in the Valley, Nate Ostrander at Storm and Norman's, the Jeff Crosby Band, and Ronnie and the Redwoods at the Chameleon, and High Fade at the District. 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
1: Are your kids' grades, eating habits, or sleep schedule changing dramatically? Do they switch friend groups all the time, or do they go from super social to isolated? Do they have mood swings or breakdowns over what seems like nothing, suddenly asking oddly specific questions about your struggles as a kid? Have they made their room a dark cave?
2: Two or more of these, and you should do a check-in. Expect them to say, "I'm good," but that doesn't mean they are. What makes these signs dangerous is that none of them look like distress. They look like personality.

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Human nature will be the last part of nature.

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0: This is your KYRS live and local calendar for June 19th through the 21st. Friday, John Wayne Williams at the Spokane Valley Farmers Market, Weeby Jammin' at Stockwell's Chill and Grill, Dan Conrad at Soulful Soups, Silver Wing at Chan's Red Dragon, Upon the Fallen, Fate Defined, Dissonance, and Enemy Mine at the Knitting Factory, All Directions at Barrister, Talking Strings at Zola, and Zuba at the Red Room. Friday and Saturday, Sonic Groove at Bolo's. 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

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Thanks.

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On the top of when they say jump, no, that's why I'm so high. 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I look like any tie or any playboy.

0: Stereotypes are harmful. Not everyone in a specific group is the same. If your brother steals something, does that make you a thief too? Does being in the same family make you a thief?
1: No, stereotypes are made from social media and jokes, but you never know who you're gonna hurt. Don't stereotype.

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Friday, Sammy Eubanks at De Leon's, Steve Starkey at True Legends, The Ringers at Brick West, Mother Lova at Iron Goat, Whack-A-Mole at Medical Lake Waterfront Park, Every Dying Breath, Congeal, and Jacob Van Now at Pacific Avenue Pizza, Imagine Jazz at Hotel Indigo, Overlook and Nathan Chartrey at The Big Dipper, and Ace Monroe at The Chameleon. Friday and Saturday, Agents of Rock at Fizzy Mulligan's. Saturday, Dave and Ray at Master's Brew House, Colosso at Stockwell's, Gil Rivas at The Bearded Ginger, Just Plain Darren at Beck's Harvest House, Jerry Lee Rains at Zola, The Red Hot Kitten Stompers at Hotel Indigo, Blue Canoe at Chan's Red Dragon, and Flashpoint at Big Sky Drinkery. Sunday, Ed Shaw at Iron Horse in the Valley, Nate Ostrander at Storm and Norman's, The Jeff Crosby Band, and Ronnie and the Redwoods at The Chameleon, and High Fade at The District. 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

0: Hey, Carl.
1: Oh, hey, John. What's up?
0: Oh, I'm just driving home right now. Hold on. I've got to get you on speak.
1: Car accidents are among the leading causes of death in the United States, with distracted driving as one of the most common reasons for an accident. When you drive distracted, you endanger yourself and everyone who shares the road with you. Whether it be your phone, your lunch, or something you're reaching for, it can wait.
2: Hello, Spokaneites. This is Victor Komarovsky, Spokane's Gothic historian. 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

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Friday, John Wayne Williams at the Spokane Valley Farmers Market, We Be Jammin' at Stockwell's Chill and Grill, Dan Conrad at Soulful Soups, Silver Wing at Chan's Red Dragon, Upon the Fallen, Fate Defined, Dissonance, and Enemy Mine at the Knitting Factory, All Directions at Barrister, Talking Strings at Zola, and Zuba at the Red Room. Friday and Saturday, Sonic Groove at Bolo's. Saturday, Anne Christine at Red Band Park, Dave Long at Rocket Market, Big Bad Chad at Soulful Soups, Blues Fest with Madrona Hollow, Lefty Fields, the Johnson Brothers Blues Band, and many others at Jackson Street, Neon Interstate at the Porchlight, and Knock Terrace at the Big Dipper. Sunday, Dante D'Angelo at the Boiler Room, Jonah Gallegos at Craft and Gather, New Jack City at Arborcrest, and Mel Dalton, Amanda Moss, and Kathy and Bill Kostelic at the Social. 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

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Friday, Sammy Eubanks at De Leon's, Steve Starkey at True Legends, The Ringers at Brick West, Mother Lova at Iron Goat, Whack-A-Mole at Medical Lake Waterfront Park, Every Dying Breath, Congeal, and Jacob Van Now at Pacific Avenue Pizza, Imagine Jazz at Hotel Indigo, Overlook and Nathan Chartrey at The Big Dipper, and Ace Monroe at The Chameleon. Friday and Saturday, Agents of Rock at Fizzy Mulligan's. Saturday, Dave and Ray at Master's Brew House, Colosso at Stockwell's, Gil Rivas at The Bearded Ginger, Just Plain Darren at Beck's Harvest House, Jerry Lee Rains at Zola, The Red Hot Kitten Stompers at Hotel Indigo, Blue Canoe at Chan's Red Dragon, and Flashpoint at Big Sky Drinkery. Sunday, Ed Shaw at Iron Horse in the Valley, Nate Ostrander at Storm and Norman's, The Jeff Crosby Band, and Ronnie and the Redwoods at The Chameleon, and High Fade at The District. 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